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5: We know you're busy at B98.5. 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Starting Friday through Sunday. Dial Horan tickets tomorrow morning after 10 when you get a chance to catch your breath. 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

0: lot of pictures floating around on social media. Graduation, what you looked like. 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You can always go back and get it. 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

known anybody, or maybe yourself, that went back and got your diploma on this graduation weekend on Retro Pop Reunion? This world superstar did back in 92. It was 25 years after he was supposed to graduate in 1967. Reason why he didn't graduate, he missed the senior English exam because he was sleeping after a piano bar performance the night before. How ironic, a piano held up Billy Joel from getting his diploma for high school graduation.

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5: Graduation weekend went back-to-back for the class of 83. Michael Jackson's Thriller, huge that year, after a monstrous year for Duran Duran, who really owned the territory.
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0: Next, Cap and Gown from the video music era on Retro Pop Reunion's graduation weekend. The class that bought more albums than any other ever. And they also saw and heard this.
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2: 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For the graduates saying goodbye, we had an incredible 4 years. Lifelong friendships struck up. And the song that you'll see balancing the pictures of the times. More than any other is Green Day's Good Riddance, Time of Your Life.

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1: By the time this weekend is over, Michael will have grossed over $600 million worldwide. Michael Jackson's movie, The Biopic, which I saw finally Friday night with my wife, is pretty awesome. Spoiler alert, it will only go up to the album Bad, and the Jackson camp says you can expect a part two of Michael.

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0: class of 96, it was all about Jagged Little Pill. Alanis on Retro Pop Reunion's time slot for graduation weekend between the classes of 96 and 86. Gen Zers in 2026 have really kicked up the sales of the compact disc, which was red hot in 86.
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Her band, no doubt, class of 96, time sliding into the class of 86, long before computer animation. 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Old school, no technology for Peter Gabriel's Sledgehammer.

0: Janet Jackson coming off the class of 86 on Retro Pop Reunion's graduation weekend. 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A balanced life rather than chasing a high salary. And the number one graduation gift outside of cash and gift cards is durable luggage. Because they want to travel. 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

0: 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This is Joe Cortez. Have a great week at work and school. Don't worry, you'll get it all done. And I'll talk to you here next weekend.
1: 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It just means your future hasn't been written yet. No one's has. Your future is whatever you make. So make it a good one.
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2: 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Dr. Joe is a chiropractor and nutritionist, the author of Eating Right for the Health of It, and is the clinic director of Health Plus Wellness Center in Marietta, Georgia.
3: Hey, folks, Dr. Joe Esposito here. We're going to continue on from what we talked about last week, the life extension, what really works. What does the evidence say? Because you can watch YouTube and you can, you can see videos on Facebook, and everybody's got something they're hawking, myself included. I'm not going to lie. I think I have supplements and I have services that I think are extremely beneficial, but a lot of them are scams and a lot of them are lies. So we're talking today about life extension, what really works. I'll give you the research behind it, the double-blind studies, the publications that say that back what I'm saying is true. So let's jump right in. We got a lot to cover today. Last week, we talked about anti-inflammatory diet. We talked about diet that can reverse coronary heart disease in many cases, not all. We talked about stress reduction, gut health, enzymes. I might have brushed on it last week, but I want to get into it a little deeper. One of the commonalities that people have that live a long, happy, healthy life that don't spend a lot of money on healthcare is they have a social connection. And I see this with my patients because we're a very friendly office. Patients like coming to see us. We're very friendly. We have a lot of good customer service. And the reason is that we don't have the benefits, being a holistic practitioner, that a hospital has. Hospitals, just a business model, and it works for them. You look at these hospitals. They're beautiful. These new hospitals going up, they're better than resorts. Who's paying for all this? You are the patient. And so there's a lot of money being made, and sometimes you can't even get into a hospital. All the beds are full. You can't go see a doctor 6 months in advance to make an appointment. So there's really not a need for customer service. And I understand that because there's another customer waiting to take their spot. Holistic practitioners, we don't have all those benefits that a hospital has. So we have to really work hard to be a place that you're comfortable with and you want to come back to. And we find that very often, I don't know what word to use here, patients come to us because it's a social event. They like coming to the office. They feel good in a reception area. They talk to the other patients, get to know each other, have appointments at the same time. They come to see us. My staff is very charming. So social connections are important, but I'll say this, I shouldn't be your only social connection. Strong relationships significantly increase survival rates of all form diseases. So the holistic models emphasizes community. What we do, we emphasize community. Patients bring my doctors gifts all the time. They love it. Patients bring me gifts all the time. Love it. Because it is a social event when you come see us. But you really need to have find social connections outside of just us. Now, maybe you need to go join a gym. You know, especially as we get older, they have senior workouts. They have silver sneakers. So you can go out and hang out with people your age and work out. Socialize, go for coffee, maybe you play tennis, maybe you play pickleball. Maybe you're Italian, you want to go to the Italian American Society, or you're a runner, whatever it is, find something you're interested in and start socializing with these people. It's really important you do that. And the study was from Brigham Young University, found social relationships increase survival likelihood by 50%. So there's a group of people, it's called the Blue Zones. They live in the Blue Zones. And the Blue Zones are areas of the world where people live the longest lives on average. The most centenarians, most people over 100 years old. And they have certain commonalities. One of them is they eat mostly a plant-based diet, the Mediterranean diet. But it doesn't have to be Mediterranean. Loma Linda, California is plant-based. And they're part of the Blue Zones. Okinawa, Japan is a place in Russia. I think it's Sardinia in Italy. So it's not necessarily just the Mediterranean. It doesn't have to be Mediterranean food, but the Mediterranean style. And that's mostly plants, fruits, vegetables, nuts, and seeds. 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It's always organic. 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Mostly fruits, vegetables, nuts, and seeds. And grain. You know, you can do grains, you can do legumes, hummus, chickpeas, things like this. That's part of the Mediterranean diet. If you don't know what to eat, send me an email through my website, drjoe.com, and I will send you a lecture that I gave called So What Can I Eat? I'll give it to you, my gift to you. It's absolutely free. So just go to drjoe.com and say, what can I eat? And I'll send it to you. It's my gift. Because diet's important, but we're talking about other things aside from diet. Another thing we find that can help extend your life is keeping your joints mobile, staying moving. One of the simplest things we can do is walk, swim, chiropractic care. I've had so many patients, countless, I've been in practice 41 years, countless patients come to me and say, Dr. Joe, and maybe they're coming to me 30 years now, 40 years now. And they say, I see my friends who haven't been under your care dying, wheelchair bound, partially paralyzed, they can't get out of bed, and they're going out and playing pickleball. I have patients in their 80s and their 90s, still very active. Had a patient come in this week, and he works out all the time, and he says, I was a patient of yours, if you remember me 20 years ago. And I vaguely remembered him. And he says, I was doing great when I was seeing you. I was following your dietary protocols. I was taking your supplements. I felt great. And one day I said, you know what? I'm done taking pills, meaning my supplements. He says, and ever since that day, my health has gone downhill. I have trouble getting around. My back hurts. My knee hurts. He says, I'm sick all the time. I'm on blood pressure medication, cholesterol medication, diabetes medications. He says, and I thought what was different? He says, I was coming to see you and you had me on the right track. He says, so I'm back. Tell me what to do and I'll do it. So some patients just listen to me the whole time. Some people decided to drift away, but they come back. So we got to keep the spine mobile. So chiropractic care, musculoskeletal care is so important to keep the body healthy without drugs. So if a bone is out of place, let's say my hip is out of place, I might have some hip pain. But if the bone is out of place, it's rubbing up against the joints above and below it. And eventually, we start to see some wear and tear. And if a joint is out of alignment, rubbing up against the other bones, it's called arthritis. I was talking to a patient this week, and she had never come to see us. Her husband was a patient for many, many years, maybe decades. She finally comes in, and she said, they're talking about a hip replacement. I hurt my knee. They're talking about a knee replacement. And I explained to her that if a bone is out of place, it rubs up against a joint and it wears out. And she looks at me, and she said, I've been to 3 different rheumatologists, arthritis doctors. Nobody has ever said that one sentence. It made perfect sense to her. If a bone is out of place, it wears out. I was wondering why I have arthritis in my hips, why I have my knees wearing out, why they want to replace it. So luckily, we took an x-ray on her, and there's still some cartilage left. So I said, let's put the joints back in place. Let's do something called acoustic wave therapy. It's really fast impulses that we send into the joint, breaks up scar tissue, increases circulation, and recruits stem cells into the area. And I've had countless patients over the years with the combination of chiropractic and acoustic wave not need to have the hip replaced, not need to have the shoulder, the wrist, the knee replaced. We salvaged it. Now, will they ever need it replaced? Maybe. It depends on the case. But we got them out of pain. We got them moving again because we got to the cause of the problem and didn't just treat the symptoms. And that's what we do. We treat the symptoms. And I'm okay with that. If I have pain, I want to get out of pain. But why do I have the pain and what can I do to resolve the issue? That's a different way of looking at healthcare, isn't it? Instead of treating the symptom, treating the cause. And I'm okay treating the symptoms. Let's work together. That's my goal, is work together. So chiropractic care, if you're not getting it, you need to. It mobilizes the joints. It slows down the wear and tear, slows down the arthritis process. Sometimes it stops the arthritis process. And a few cases reverses it just a little bit. Never perfect, but a little better. So nutrition optimization reduces disease burden. If you have enough vitamin D3 with K2, if you have the right magnesium, if you have omega-3s, if you have B vitamin deficiencies, this is going to increase your risk of osteoporosis. If you don't have it, osteoporosis, cardiovascular disease, cognitive decline. And this was a study, meta-analysis showing adequate vitamin D levels correlate with a reduced all-cause mortality. And that was from the British Medical Journal. So if you're just tuning in, I'm giving you the research behind everything I've been teaching you for the past 40 years. And, you know, the double-blind studies, the medical journals that have published it. So it's published in medical journals. So it's not like it's a secret. I have this secret that only I have, and you can come to me and I'll give you the secret. It's well-published. And I'm just giving you one source. There's thousands of sources. I'm just giving you one source. But why isn't this being done? Because this is the model that we use in healthcare isn't working properly. We spend more money than anybody else in the world, and we have some of the worst outcomes in healthcare of anybody else in the world, of the developed countries. why do we keep doing it? Well, it's a big moneymaker. I'm not a conspiracy theorist, please understand. But if a business model is working financially, why change it? But that's okay for other people, but that's not okay for you. You're one of my listeners. You're one of my followers. I want to give you the information that you need to get well and stay well. We're a special group here, my peeps. So physical activity is really important. We've got to keep the body moving. You have to have the right nutrients. I take an enzyme every day, and I take an enzyme with every meal. If I eat a cooked meal, I take an enzyme. So, for example, yesterday I had some Indian food. A lot of cooked food there. Delicious. Love Indian food. But I took an enzyme with it because at my age, I just don't produce the digestive enzymes like I used to. So a really quick, easy, cheap fix is take a digestive enzyme. I don't know how to make it any easier. So you take the enzyme, it helps your digestion. I carry a bottle in my car. I have a bottle at my house. I have a bottle in the office. So wherever I am, if I'm going to eat, I'm going to take an enzyme. And I'll tell you, the bloating is better. The fatigue is so much better. I'm not exhausted after eating a meal. So it's a real simple, easy fix. And I think you should have a bottle of enzyme, a couple of bottles actually, but start taking it. Buy a bottle. It's on the website, drjoe.com. It's in the store section. We have about 28 different supplements. But take the enzyme. See what happens. If it doesn't work, so what? You bought a bottle of enzymes. You wasted some money. But it works. Now, sometimes it takes more than that. I'll tell you a story about my cousin. I think I told this last week. I told him it's some group I was talking to. Anyway, he had heart surgery. He's my age. Had heart surgery and woke up and his stomach was totally distended, blown up. And he went to 4 or 5 different doctors. One of the doctors finally said, well, they probably cut your vagus nerve and there's nothing you can do about it. And this is the rest of your life. That's not good news, is it? I'm going to be bloated and painfully bloated. He said, I feel like I'm pregnant. It hurts. My stomach is so bloated. So I sent him some supplements. I gave him the protocol, what to eat. They did put him on a low hyperallergenic diet called a FODMAP diet. So I was happy to hear that. So I sent him the supplements. And 3 days later, he sends me an email. He says, it's not working. I said, Walter, you're old, okay? Let's give it a little time to build up the probiotics. I got him on digestive enzymes, probiotics, super green, essential source. And about 5 days later, he says, you need to send me more. I said, okay, why? He says, it's amazing. I'm starting to feel so much better. So I immediately rushed him out. He says, I'll ship them overnight. I'll pay the extra. I do not want to go a day without these supplements anymore. So what a difference that makes. He was told, this is it forever. The 3 different doctors, gastroenterologist, you're done. Nothing can be done for you. And yet within a week, he was feeling better. So there's so many things we can do that you may not know the protocol, but I probably do. Now, I'm learning new things too every day. That's why it's a good idea to subscribe to my YouTube channel. Follow me on social media, Dr. Joe Esposito. Facebook is the Dr. Joe Esposito. With YouTube, we had a little problem. So if you go to log in, check in a couple of days, for some reason, YouTube couldn't even figure it out. So YouTube is fixing it. 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You have so much information I want to share with you. And it's free. It's all free. And if you follow social media, we post twice a day. You're going to get 2 health tips a day. But really the best thing you can do for overall health and longevity is come see us. The Atlanta area, we have offices in Marietta, Duluth, and Stockbridge. I would love to be your doctor. Let's check your nervous system. 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Let's look at your dietary protocols. Are you eating the right foods? 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We accept almost all insurances, Medicare, on a VA referral list. I teach other doctors around the world on car accidents. I have doctors and lawyers refer to me constantly as an expert witness on car accidents because I'm the one who teaches them how to handle a car accident. So if you're ever in a car accident, don't go to another doctor. You may need to, but if you get a call from somebody, that's what I should say. If you get a call from somebody saying, go see a doctor or lawyer, it's a felony, it's a scam. I don't want you being part of a felony. And you're very innocently sucked into that. Oh, my insurance company called me and said, go see a doctor or lawyer. They got a copy of your police report, which is illegal. They had your insurance company on it. And they say, oh, this is Joe from, you know, the Happy Hands people, whatever it is. And they know your information because they have your police report. And you think, well, this must be legitimate. It's a scam. Please, never go to somebody, a doctor or lawyer, who calls you and say, go see them. If you come see us, I can refer to other doctors. I refer to lawyers if you need to. But trust me. And if we don't have an office near you, I'll find you a doctor near you. So drjoe.com. If you have any health questions, send them to me through the website, drjoe.com. Happy to answer them for you. Another thing that helps extend life is a reduction of something called polypharmacy. Polypharmacy is taking multiple medications at once. So when you come see us, I can't take you off the medication. That's not my job. My job is to find out why you're on a medication. Why do you have high blood pressure? Why does your hip hurt? Why do you have headaches? Why is your cholesterol so high? And then we try to put together a protocol to get you healthy enough so that you don't need the medication. Very different approach. Instead of saying you're on the medication, let's get you well enough, and then the doctor can say you don't need the medication anymore. I can't take you.

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1: Interventions can reduce diabetes risks by 58%. Up to 58%. So 58% of the people can reduce their need for medication or reduce the risk of diabetes simply by what they put in their mouth. You have control of what's on the end of your fork. I don't. You do. So if you're going to put the right food in your mouth, you're probably going to reduce your risk up to 58%. How simple is that? Now, there are supplements you can take. There's a supplement. It's called Glucose Guard. It's on my website, drjoe.com. And it's wonderful. It has berberine, has cinnamon, has other things in it to help stabilize blood sugar. And if you have fatty liver, if you have a lot of visceral fat, it's wonderful. And it also helps curb your cravings. How many of you have sugar cravings? Raise your hands. A lot of you do. So I created this supplement and I put it together because most of the supplements I have, by the way, I'll be honest with you, I created for myself. I'm not going to lie to you. I made them for me because I'm a patient too. And I want to get the best of everything when it comes to healthcare. So Glucose Guard is wonderful. If you are diabetic, it should be the law that you have to be taking it. But anybody benefits from it because it stabilizes the blood sugar, prevents the crash in the afternoon, and it helps lower your insulin levels because too high insulin creates insulin resistance. So I was explaining this to a patient today. So she had blood pressure issues, sugar issues. And I said, listen, I eat sugar. My body releases insulin. Insulin goes out into my cells and acts like a key. It goes into the cell and opens the cell and says, okay, let some glucose in so the cell can use the glucose as fuel. Pretty simple process. If I eat a lot of sugar, I produce a lot of insulin. So my body says, you got a lot of sugar, produce a lot of insulin. The cells are like, wait a minute. If I keep opening up and letting more sugar in, it's going to gunk up the works. So I'm going to resist that insulin. I'm going to tell the insulin, no, don't come here. Now we have something called insulin resistance, also known as type 2 diabetes. So if we cut back the sugar to lower the insulin levels, the cells become more sensitized and say, you know, insulin hasn't been around here lately. I guess it's okay if he comes to visit now. And the insulin starts to work again. If you get this problem in the brain, it's called type 3 diabetes. It's a colloquialism. Type 3 diabetes, dementia. Wow. Did a show a couple of weeks ago on dementia. I talked about all the things you can do to help. And then somebody sent me an email, and I don't know if you knew Ted Turner passed away. And Ted Turner's an Atlanta guy. And I used to date a girl from CNN at the time when Ted was at his heyday. So I was kind of part of the family there. And they said, could you have helped Ted Turner? Well, one of the things Ted Turner had was dementia. And I said, I can never say I can help somebody or not. I can't guarantee it. But there are protocols that work. I don't care if you're Ted Turner or me or anybody else. This is how the body works. You understand the physiology of how the body works. And then you implement certain tools to make it work better. Could I have helped him? I don't know. I would have loved to have that opportunity. I think that too, because Prince, the singer, did his last concert in Atlanta, and it was not far from where I am. And he flew home that night, and he was in so much pain. They had to land the plane. They made it back to Minnesota, and then he died. But he died from pain pills. I always thought, what if I adjusted Prince? What if I'd gotten, I mean, he looked like he was pretty healthy for his diet, but what if we did a whole workup, fix his digestive system, fix his nervous system, adjust him, get him under some pain management? Maybe the great one would still be here today. I don't know. I don't know this. But I'd like to think that it works for Prince, works for everybody. So if you have pain, get to the cause. All right, let's talk about some more things that we can do that are well documented. This one's from your Journal of the American College of Cardiology. Antioxidant-rich foods reduces cellular damage. So what's an antioxidant-rich food? Free radicals are like Pac-Man. They eat through things. Waka, waka, waka. Antioxidants neutralize the free radicals. That's a real simple way of putting what antioxidants are. So our approach emphasizes fruits, vegetables, herbs, spices, and they contain antioxidants such as polyphenols, flavonoids. There's different words you might have heard. Those are all different types of antioxidants. And they protect the cells from this Pac-Man attack. So the more plants

0: 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Most people, everyone loved it, actually. So once people start getting on these supplements and they start getting their chiropractic care and they start getting their body healthy and they fix their digestive system and they take the enzymes, they don't want to go back. And I feel like I got this big burden on me. It's like, I got to take care of all these people in the world now. So, and I don't mind it. I love it. So there's nothing wrong with what we're teaching you. So whether it's cardiology, whether it's gastroenterology, whether it's life extension, whether it's pain management, neurology, orthopedics, the protocol is the same. Nervous system, digestive system, diet. Get those three things working the best we can. And then we can tweak it here and there. So the process is pretty inexpensive, or very inexpensive. It's really simple to understand, and it's really effective. Now, does it help everybody? No. It'll help everybody. Will it fix everybody? No. Everyone benefits from fixing the nervous system, digestive system, and diet. Nobody's not going to benefit from that. Now, depending how much you benefit, varies. So that's why, make an appointment to come see us, drjoe.com. 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Happy to help. I really am. After 41 years of practice, I kind of like it now. It's kind of fun, getting good at it. Sunlight exposure is really important for hormones and immune health. This is the National Institutes of Health reports vitamin D deficiency associated with increased risk of cardiovascular disease, autoimmune conditions, and even certain cancers. So, get out in the sun. Now, how do you do it? Get out in the sun, preferably before noon. And once you feel your skin start to get a little red, get out of the sun. That's it. Pretty simple process. If you fall asleep in the sun, not a good idea. I've done that before in the past, and you get fried. Now, if you have an antioxidant-rich diet, it's going to fight the free radicals that the sunlight caused, and you should be in good shape. I mean, think about this. Our ancestors, they were out in the sun all day. They worked in the fields. They were in the sun all day. They didn't get a lot of skin cancer. What are we doing now? We're creating these other free radicals that are causing these problems along with the sun. So, folks, I got to go to break. DrJoe.com. If you have any questions, book an appointment. Follow me on social media because I want to be your doctor. Don't go anywhere. Tell your friends about the show. We'll be right back.
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0: Welcome back. If you just joined me, welcome. If you stayed with me, welcome back. We're talking today about life extension, what the research shows that really works. So a lot of the things I'm talking about today, we talked, and last week when we talked about it as well, we talk about all the time, but I'm just giving you the research behind it today, what the double-blind studies are saying. So right before the break, we talked about sunlight. So important. And don't overdo it. But get out in the sun. It's so important for everything, because if you're not out in the sun, the first couple of days might feel uncomfortable. Your vision might get a little blurry because the sun is so bright. Wear a hat. And once you're out there, it's wonderful. I mean, you look good, of course. You have that glow about you, but don't burn. Maybe 10, 20 minutes in the sun a day, that's it. And if you need to be out longer, because I like to garden, I'm out there longer, cover up. Wear a big floppy hat. Big one. Big as you can get. Wear long sleeves. Wear long sleeve pants. Long leg pants, not shorts. And just, you can get out in the sun. Just don't let yourself get beat up by it. Detoxification supports so many different things. When I say detoxification, people say, well, what can I do to detoxify my liver? Well, there's things like daily detox. It's on our website, drjoe.com. I take, it's a bottle of powder. And four times a year, I'll stop taking my essential source and I'll take the daily detox. And I'll do that for 30 days and then I'll go back to my essential source and my super greens all the time. And it has things like milk thistle in it to help clean out my liver. It's very cleansing to the body. I take glutathione every day. Glutathione is really good for the liver. And as we get, it's an antioxidant, so it does a lot of different things aside from the liver. But you want to detoxify your liver, your kidneys, your lymphatics, your gut. And the World Health Organization estimates environmental toxins contribute significantly to the global disease burden. So we're going to get toxins in our body no matter what. I was driving the other day, if you're from Atlanta, you know there's a lot of traffic in Atlanta. And so what I do is I had my window open and there was a car spitting out exhaust like crazy. And it really was annoying. And I thought, what do I do? So I rolled up the window. I put on recirculate on my air conditioner and I let it recirculate, get the air out. And then, of course, I passed the car and I was fine. But you can't avoid certain toxins. They're just there. You know, they're in the air. They're in artificial lighting. They're in hairsprays, colognes. You're walking through the mall. You walk past the candle factory. So some of the toxins you can't avoid, but you can detoxify. So how do you do it? Everything I've just told you. Drink a lot of water. Keep the body in motion. Eat a lot of fiber. So you can take supplements to facilitate the detoxification, but if you're eating a healthy diet, not only are you not putting toxins in, you're flushing a lot more toxins out. And that can extend your life dramatically. You don't see a lot of people living to be 100 who are junk food junkies. Now, they may say, oh, I do a shot of whiskey every day. But you know, when they were kids, they didn't have the toxic chemicals we're being exposed to today. So you can't say, well, my grandmother smoked. Well, the cigarettes back then didn't have as many chemicals in them as they do today. But also genetics plays a role, of course. And I've said this before, genetics loads the gun, lifestyle pulls the trigger. So if you have bad genetics, you don't pull the trigger. If you have good genetics, don't pull the trigger. So regardless of what your genetic, whatever genetic hand you've been dealt, there are several things you can do proactively. And that's what we're talking about today and every day. Weight management, of course, reduces mortality risk. A couple of years ago, one of my friends who's a surgeon, we were sitting around talking. And he says, you know, Joe, one of the problems we have, we talk about business because that's what we talk about. He says, is patients come in and they need surgery and I can't do surgery on them because they're too sick. They have high blood pressure, diabetes, obesity, they're smokers. I can't do the surgery. And so they can't get well. And so they can't get well. We can't do the surgery. Not a good business model for them. They can't treat a patient and they're stuck. So I said to him, I won't say his name because he's very, very, very famous orthopedic surgeon in Atlanta. And I said, send him to me. Let me see if I can get him healthy. If I can get him healthy enough, I can send him back to you. He said, well, you got nothing to lose. So he sends me the first case and I got him on dietary protocol and I got him on some supplements. And about 6 weeks, 8 weeks later, his blood pressure was under control. He had the surgery. He calls me up and say, I wanted to let you know, Bob, whatever, did great. Surgery went well. He says, thank you, because he was healthy going into the surgery. He says, we always worry if somebody's not healthy and we do surgery on them that they're not going to make it or they're going to have complications. And that goes on the doctor's record. That they keep a record of how your success is with surgeons. He said, so I'm going to start sending you more patients, Joe, because I'm very happy with what you're doing with my patients. And it looks good with me. It looks good on my records. So he and a bunch of other surgeons send me cases all the time to try to get them well enough so they can have the surgery. It's kind of funny. They're too sick to get healthy. It's kind of what it boils down to. Excuse me. So we have protocols. And what I did was I started putting together these classes for folks. We have them on smoking, high blood pressure, diabetes, and obesity. If you would like a copy of any or all of those classes, send me an email through the website, drjoe.com, and just say which one you want, high blood pressure, diabetes, obesity, and or smoking course. I'll send it to you. Now, normally I sell that for $1,000 a course, and it has a supplement protocol with it. And I'm not going to give you the supplements, by the way. You can get them if you want to. But I'll send you the course absolutely free. My gift to you. Because I really want you to have the tools. Because I know I used to be fat. When I was a kid, I was fat. I can say the F word on radio and television. I used to be fat. So I struggled back then a lot. It's one of the things that kind of led me to where I am. And to this day, here I am, perfect weight, blood work is great. I don't struggle with food every day anymore. I struggle with food every meal. I have to look at the meal and say, is this the best thing that I can eat right now? If I'm at a Mexican restaurant, what's the best thing I could eat? Well, I went to one the other day with my buddy, and he eats meat. So he had some chicken. And I looked at the menu. There was nothing on the menu except some stir-fried veggies and rice, like I guess fajita vegetables, I don't know, and rice. And it was like $22. And I thought, no. So I had a big serving of guacamole. I must say it was great guacamole. I made it right at the table. It was two big avocados. It was wonderful. So it was an unusual dinner. I had guacamole, ate it with a spoon, put some salsa on it. I liked it. It was really good. They really did a good job. So that was the best thing I could eat at that moment in time, because everything, I don't eat meat, and everything else had meat in it. So think about that when you're eating. Is this the best meal I can have at this moment in time? And if it's not, pick something else. And that's a real easy way to live your life. And by the way, cheapest food on the menu too. That's awesome. My guacamole was $14. It was a side order, but it's a side order for two. So it was a lot of food. So yeah, is that a traditional meal? No, it's not. But I was at the restaurant. We didn't want to leave. And I enjoyed myself. And I got a good story out of it. So start thinking about that. How can I make better choices when it comes to food? And then you detoxify every day. And if you want the courses we just talked about, in this case, we're talking about weight loss, I'll gladly send it to you, my gift to you. Exercising the brain is another thing that's really important for life extension. And not just life extension, but life quality. Not just quantity, but quality. And people ask me a lot. A couple of my friends are retired. And like, why don't you retire? You know, you've helped so many people in your life. You have to go out on top, man. Everybody loves you. People call you. I get probably 20 messages a day through my website with health questions all over the world. I'm in Ghana. I'm in South Africa. I'm in Australia. I'm in England. I'm in the UK. You know, Guam. I mean, it's really weird where these people are listening from. And my friends are like, why don't you just go out on top, man? I said, I'm not on top yet. There's still so many people that we need to help. And I got lots of energy. My brain works great. Why am I going to not offer that to the world? So just listening to podcasts, if you go to Dr. Joe, if you go to your podcast service, type in Dr. Joe for the health of it. Dr. Joe for the health of it. And that's our podcast. We have hundreds of hours of podcasts there. Listen to them. When you're driving around, when you're working, when I garden, I love to garden. I love to be outside. When I'm outside, if I'm going for a hike or something, I'll listen to podcasts because I'm learning. I have a waterproof speaker. Just won it at an event I was at the other day. Put it in my shower with me. So I can listen to podcasts when I'm showering. So you stimulate the brain every opportunity you possibly can. It doesn't have to be 24 hours a day. If you want to watch cartoons or something, that's fine. But I like cartoons, by the way. But use that brain the best you can. And the podcast, Dr. Joe for the Health of It, is such a great way to do it. So do that. That's going to be a great way to keep the brain working. Interventions can reduce stress, anxiety, and cognitive decline. And this is from the Mayo Clinic, the research that shows that keeping the brain healthy is important. We talked originally when we first started this last week about inflammation. But low-grade inflammation accelerates aging and chronic disease. And this is from Nature Medicine, links chronic inflammation to many age-related diseases. So one of the things that causes inflammation is not having enough omega-3 fatty acids. Now, omega-3 fatty acids are what we call an essential fatty acid. They're essential because you have to get them from an outside source. Now, there's 20 amino acids, for example. 9 of them are essential. That means I have to get it from an outside source. The other 11 I can make inside my body. Omega-3 fatty acids are essential fatty acids because I can't make them. I have to get them from an outside source. Now, the number one source that most people think about is fish oil, right? Oh, fish are high in omega-3 fatty acids. Well, it's just a study out that fish oil can actually increase your risk of cognitive decline if you already have cognitive decline. Now, that goes against a lot of studies out there on omega-3 fatty acids. But here's the thing. They talked about fish oil. Another source of omega-3 fatty acids is algae oil, which is the purest form, and then krill oil. So the way fish don't make omega-3 fatty acids, they work their way up the food chain. So smaller fish eat the algae, and the algae fish eat it up and up and up, and then the big fish where you get your fish oil from have the omega-3 fatty acids from eating down to the food source from algae. But fish oil also oftentimes is contaminated with mercury. Now, I read the study and it didn't mention mercury, that they tested for mercury or not. And also fish oil goes rancid very quickly. So was the fish oil rancid? So my thought is this. I want the best when it comes to health. I'm willing to sacrifice if I'm going to go out to dinner. I'm willing to sacrifice if I want to paint my house. Maybe I can go another year or something like that. I'm not willing to compromise when it comes to my health. So algae oil is the purest form of omega-3s. I take a gram a day. You don't need a gram. Milligrams, like I think it was a 300 milligrams is like the minimum. That's enough to not have you die. I want to have maximum health. So a gram a day of omega-3 fatty acids are on my website, drjoe.com. It's a little capsule. They don't give you fish burps. I know some people talk about fish burps if they take fish oils. And you're not killing any fish either. So, but I love the algae oil. And they work so well for reducing inflammation. Turmeric is another great anti-inflammatory. I take turmeric every day. And I see online, it'll say, well, you know, men, if you have trouble in the bedroom, if you take turmeric and warm water and a little bit of honey and you drink that first thing in the morning, you're going to be like a 16-year-old. That's not true. It helps. It's anti-inflammatory, absolutely. But it's not, because I know I take turmeric every day. And I wish I was a 16-year-old. So don't fall for these promises, guarantees. This is going to happen overnight. Doesn't work. So reducing the inflammation is great. Turmeric is wonderful. But the way we reduce inflammation is by not causing it. Stay away from the alcohol, meat, sugar, dairy, coffee, soda, artificial sweetener, breads, cookies, cakes, donuts, pastas. Just stay away from them. And then you start doing the foods rich in fruits, vegetables, nuts, and seeds, which are anti-inflammatory. Then you do the turmeric. Then you do the omega-3 fatty acids. So now I'm reducing my cause of inflammation and I'm taking supplements to help reduce it further. That's how you stay young. That's how the brain works better. Digestion is so important because your stomach has acid in it. And your stomach's main job is protein. So the acid unravels the protein, so it looks like a ball of yarn, chops it up into amino acids, 11 not essential, 9 essential, and then it goes into your liver and your liver sends it out to wherever it needs to be. Maybe methionine needs to be over here and cysteine needs to be over there and tyrosine needs to be over there and tryptophan needs to go over there. So that's how the body works. If you don't have good digestion, if you have heartburn, acid reflux, burping, gas, bloating, diarrhea, constipation, you're not breaking down your foods properly and you're not absorbing them. And you probably have an inflammatory gut, which can go systemic and cause brain issues. We talked about that when I did a show 2 weeks ago on dementia. So we got to fix the gut. And in many cases, had two patients just a couple of days ago, and the stomach was pushed up against the diaphragm, and they were taking antacids to lower their stomach acid. Well, that makes perfect sense, doesn't it? I have too much acid. I take antacids, lower my stomach acid, I'm healthy. No, you probably don't have too much acid. You probably have too little acid. Wait a minute. That doesn't make sense. I have acid reflux. That's too much acid. No. If you don't have enough acid, the food essentially rots in your colon, in your stomach at this point. And when it rots, it refluxes up into your throat. So it's a rotten food many times that's refluxing up into your throat with the little bit of acid that you have. Acid does several things. It breaks down food, but there's a valve between your esophagus and your stomach. It's called the lower esophageal sphincter. And when I swallow food, the sphincter opens, food drops in my stomach, the sphincter closes because acid, which is being stimulated with food being there, goes to the valve and tells the valve to close. It irritates the valve sort of and makes it close. If I don't have enough stomach acid, I don't close the valve. And so now food refluxes up into my throat. So it may not be that you have too much stomach acid, you have too little stomach acid, not enough to close the valve. So a simple, easy, quick trick to do this until you come see us is raw organic apple cider vinegar. You can take 2 tablespoons, mix it with water. If you take it straight out of the bottle, swish water around your mouth so it doesn't eat away at your enamel in your mouth. And that can stimulate your stomach acid to A, digest your food better, and B, cause that valve to close. So a lot of you are thinking right now, Dr. Joe, you sound like you read my diary. I do have neck pain, back pain, acid reflux, whatever it is, digestive issues. 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But you have to have a dog in a fight. So drjoe.com, we accept almost all insurances, Medicare, we're on a VA referral list, car accidents. I teach other doctors and lawyers how to treat car accidents. Doctors will refer their car accidents to me and say, Joe, get them started and tell me what to do. So if you're in a car accident, come to the top, come to the boss, me, and we'll start you out. If we don't have an office near you, let me know and I'll try to find somebody I trust near you, because healthcare has become such a scam in so many cases. I see doctors scamming. I see lawyers scamming. I see nurses scamming. I see tow truck drivers scamming, getting information and selling it to people to call about car accidents. It's a horrible, horrible business right now. I'm embarrassed to be in it at some times. But we want to be the light at the end of the tunnel and be that beacon of hope. So you want to make an appointment, drjoe.com. I'd love to be your doctor. And stop suffering. Everybody, Dr. Joe, I've been meaning to come to you for 2 years, 5 years, 10 years. I used to come to you and then I stopped and now I'm hurting again. Can I come back again? Just come in and get well. It's the most effective, least expensive treatment for back pain. But in our office, we have other doctors send their cases to us. We do the nutrition. We check the organs. We check the extremities, the feet, the wrists, the knees. We do the acoustic wave to break up scar tissue and increase circulation, hopefully preventing you getting a hip replacement, knee replacement, shoulder replacement. We have cold laser to activate the mitochondria in the cell to try to get the cells acting young again. We have so many different things that we can offer you. Aside from just standard, you know, chiropractic, standard medicine, we do a lot of it. DrJoe.com. So just book an appointment. And anytime you have a question, send it to me through the website, DrJoe.com. If you want a copy of today's show notes, I'm not going to cover everything. DrJoe.com, just ask for show notes. You could say life extension and I'll send you today's show notes absolutely free. You want those courses, high blood pressure, diabetes, obesity, and or smoking? I'll send it to you for free. DrJoe.com. Send me questions and any questions, send it there too. So we're talking today about what research shows on things that can extend your life. Cleveland Clinic notes digestive health is essential for nutritional utilization and immune function. I'm sad. I'm sad when I go to a grocery store and I see people with obvious health issues. Maybe they're in one of the scooters. Maybe they're on a walker. Maybe they're obese. Maybe they have oxygen. And I look at what they're eating. Never have I seen them putting fruits, vegetables, nuts, and seeds exclusively in their cart. I do see cookies. I see cakes. I see frozen pizzas. Well, I'm sick. I don't feel like cooking. You don't have to cook. Buy a bagged salad. It's cheaper than a frozen pizza. Yeah, but you know, sometimes I just feel like treating myself because I'm sick. You're not treating yourself, you're abusing yourself. You have to change the way you think, man. Everything you eat, everything you do should be to get better, not worse. Just that simple. And preventive care. U.S. Preventive Services Task Force states preventive intervention significantly reduces morbidity, which is sickness, and mortality, which is death. So when you come see us, we check the nervous system, we check the digestive system, we check the diet, we may send you off a blood work. Let's do some proactive steps to try to reduce the issues. I did a post, I might have talked about this already, a couple weeks ago. And I told the story of one of my patients, Connie, who had 28% kidney function. We got her back to 52% kidney function and she's officially out of kidney failure. This is posted 3 weeks ago now. I still get about 5 or 6 posts a day. Please send me the protocol. I'm in South Africa. I'm in Germany. I'm in Switzerland. I'm in France. Please send me the protocol because my doctors told me I'm going to die. I see it every day, multiple times a day. If I could show you my feed, I'd show it to you. And people saying there's nothing that can be done for me. Well, you're right. There's nothing that can be done in that world, but there maybe there is something that can be done in this world. Just because I don't know it exists doesn't mean it doesn't exist. Every day I learned about new protocols. I didn't know about acoustic wave therapy. I didn't know about chiropractic care. I didn't know about whole laser. I didn't know about nutrition. I learned about it over the years. And so just because a healthcare profession doesn't know something is happening, doesn't exist, check with me. Maybe we can get you some good results. Preventive care is so important. I live my whole life on preventive care. Finding meaning in life is important. Harvard H.T. Chan School of Public Health shows individuals with strong sense of purpose have lower mortality rates and better overall health. So find out what you like. I remember a guy, John DeLemmy, one time, I lectured for his group down in Florida one time, and his big thing was find your why. What's your why? Why are you doing this? Maybe it's your health. Maybe it's longevity. Maybe it's save money. Maybe it's your grandkids. Maybe it's dating. Maybe you want to get back in the dating scene again and you want to be able to function romantically. Maybe it's the bad breath from the bad digestion. Maybe it's the bloating and the gas. Maybe you're just sick of being in pain. I don't know what your why is. What motivates you? We ask people all the time, what are your goals as being a patient here? I want to get out of pain. What else? And then they think about it. Well, I want longevity. I want to save money. I want to feel better. I want to play with my grandkids. I want to walk my dog. I want to be able to see again. Again, I can't promise any results, but I can tell you that a lot of things happen when you start doing the right things. So let's go over what we just discussed. I'm almost out of time. If you have any questions, drjoe.com. We still have a few minutes. Don't worry. I'm kind of jumping the gun here. But send me your question through the website, drjoe.com. 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Follow me on social media, Facebook, Instagram, YouTube, TikTok, LinkedIn, Dr. Joe Esposito. Facebook is the Dr. Joe Esposito. We have about 1 million followers. So obviously the information we have is what people want. It's hard to get 1 million followers, just so you know that. So drjoe.com, love to be your doctor. I'd love to help you any way I can. And all the supplements we talk about, the Super Greens and Essential Source, minimum supplements, Super Greens, Essential Source, B-Complex, and Vitamin D. They're on the website. That's about $5 a day. I know you're spending $5 on stupider things a day than that. Coffee, going out to dinner, whatever it is. And again, if you change your diet and go out to dinner, the healthiest food is the cheapest food. Come on, guys. I'm making you money on a deal. So I really want to help you get well and stay well. So we talked about nutrition. We talked about movement. Not only just keeping the body in motion, but keeping the joints mobilized. That's chiropractic care. We can adjust every joint. 206 bones in the body, we can adjust any one of them, including the skull bones. And it's wonderful when you get mobility back in your body. Let me tell you, it's pretty awesome. Reduction of stress, chemical, physical, and emotional stress. Chemical is a lot of eating, environmental. That's what we teach you about. Physical is joints out of alignment, chiropractic care. And then emotional stress, we all have emotional stress. If you're lucky enough, and this is going to sound weird, if you're lucky enough to ever have heartbreak. I remember I dated a girl one time years ago and we were out to dinner one night and she said, oh, my father died last week. Very flippantly, my father died last week. When my father died, I couldn't move. When my mother died, I couldn't move. But I thought how lucky I was to have that relationship. Maybe it's a relationship that you've had with a partner. How lucky you were to feel that pain. I can't fix that. But if you're healthy otherwise, the body is able to get over those emotional pains a lot better. Nutritional sufficiency, not just deficiency, but sufficiency. And social well-being, keeping the brain working, all these things contribute to overall health, longevity, quality, and quantity of life. All right, folks, I'm almost out of time. Again, what's the website? DrJoe.com. Anytime you have questions, follow me on social media, the podcast, Dr. Joe for the Health of It. Talk to you soon.
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2: 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Brian Monahan and Storm Tracker 2HD, a certified meteorologist tracking storms, warning you up to 5 minutes faster. 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
0: This is Perspectives, the show where a conversation about our many differences often shows us more about the things that we have in common. I'm Condice Presley. It's a decision that takes just minutes, but has the power to save and transform lives for years to come. 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But for many, questions remain. My guests on the show today are Dr. Clark Kinsinger with the Piedmont Transplant Institute and Hope Weed from LifeLink of Georgia. 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Thanks both of you for being on the program. 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
0: Dr. Kinsinger, from your perspective as a transplant surgeon at Piedmont Transplant Institute, what's at stake for those patients who are waiting for that phone call?
3: Yeah, I also want to add that I'm the chief medical officer for LifeLink Foundation and the director of the donor care unit. So I wear two hats, working closely with LifeLink, and obviously I'm a transplant surgeon. And to answer your question, obviously there's hundreds of thousands of patients who are waiting for life-saving organ transplantation on the waiting list. And so it is incredibly important for LifeLink to be able to have the opportunity to interface and honor donors and honor donor families to save as many lives as possible.
0: How great, from your perspective, doctor, is the need today?
3: Oh, it's incredibly important. There are patients who are suffering, waiting for organs to get transplanted, to have a second chance at life, to have the quality of life back that they desired and had before they developed end-stage organ failure. And so what LifeLink does is truly a miracle. They're interfacing with families that are grieving, providing hope through the gift of life, and subsequently that gift saves patients who are suffering from organ failure.
0: Hope, you started your career as a nurse and transplant coordinator. How has that frontline experience shaped how you're leading today?
2: I think it's my original knowledge base and where my love of the mission comes from. I worked with many donors, donor families as a trauma nurse in the hospital, and doing that led me to LifeLink. That's where I wanted to work. And, you know, I started out in healthcare administration and ended up with direct care. And the families mean everything. They're the heart of this mission. It is the most selfless, it's generous, the decision. It's the decision of our registered donors that have made that decision before they passed to help others and give the gift of life. And the impact of that is amazing. The operations, to see how everyone comes together. We partner with hospitals. We partner with the donors' families. And just, it's the process that leaves an impact that I can't really describe.
0: So let me ask each of you this. Is there a story or a moment that you can share with our listeners that really captures the life-changing impact of organ donation? Hope, I'll start with you.
2: Okay. So when I was a transplant coordinator, I was in the operating room with a donor, and the organ was staying at the hospital to go to a recipient. So when I was walking down the hall, gets me every time, sorry.
0: No, take your time.
2: The recipient was rolling out of the pre-op area going back to the operating room. And seeing that family after I had been with a grieving family all day long, and to see that family say, "You're going to do great. We'll see you on the other side." It's the most surreal moment I think I've ever had of my life. And the light bulb went off. That is why I do what I do.
0: And Dr. Kinzinger, you actually give patients that second chance.
3: Yeah, it's an incredibly rewarding profession, and interfacing with families and patients who are really struggling to make it to the next day, and providing the gift of life to them, and to get them safely through the operation and have a safe recovery, and see them walk out of the hospital with a new liver or a new kidney transplant off of dialysis is really amazing. I was thinking about your question, and what the memory that pops in my head is when I was a transplant fellow at the University of Wisconsin, and we had to fly up to Marquette, which was in the middle of the winter. It was freezing, and we did a recovery of a woman who we could only recover the kidneys for. And she was, you know, from the stories that her family told and her friends told, she was just a lovely, charismatic, kind soul. And she had so many people there supporting her during that, when she went to give the gift of life. We recovered her organs to save two patients waiting for a kidney transplant. And on the way home, we stopped to get some food to get to the airport to fly out. And her family was celebrating in the restaurant that we stopped at. And just seeing the camaraderie and the celebration of her life as we were moving down the road to save two more lives, it was just a kind of a full circle moment.
0: I don't see how you do that all the time. Wow, what a gift. I know that this year's going to mark the fifth anniversary of the LifeLink Donor Care Unit at Piedmont. Y'all tell me, what is that and why does it exist?
3: The Donor Care Unit was a collaboration between LifeLink of Georgia and Piedmont Atlanta. And it is a truly innovative care model. It's an innovative ICU model. It's it honors the donor and really provides dignified care and support for the donor families. We opened in 2021, and when patients suffer an injury that leads to a diagnosis of brain death, the families consent to move the patient to the donor care unit. And the team here loves taking care of these patients. They really honor the donor. We provide very specialized, customized care to help improve the quality of those gifts and those organs to be able to increase the amount of organs that we can safely transplant. And so that's one part of the mission. The other part of the mission is to really honor and take care of the donor families at the same time. So it's a very quiet, peaceful place. We continue to be at the bedside of the donor or their loved one. Our nurses really help them with the process of grieving and provide remembrance tokens such as heartbeat bears or hand molds to really cherish those last moments with their loved one. The impact that we're able to make on improving the organs that are safe to transplant is profound. When a donor moves to the donor care unit, on average, we're able to get one more organ safely resuscitated and proved that it will safely get chosen and taken for a recipient. And so the impact on the donor care unit and all the patients waiting for life-saving organ transplantation on waiting lists across the country is impacted by our work.
0: So how would you say that having a dedicated donor care unit improves outcomes both for the donor families as well as the transplant recipients?
3: Yeah, so for the recipients, we really have time and allow our work to recover any dysfunction that can occur and with the organs that we're evaluating for transplant leading up to their brain death event. And so improving the quality of those organs then leads to improved outcomes for the recipients. An example is if it's an older patient who has some medical history who is able to donate a kidney, but their creatinine is elevated, we can help improve that function of that kidney that then works better in the recipient. That's just one small example. The other side is that, you know, for the donor families, we, our nursing team partnered with LifeLink. That's all we're thinking about is how to make sure that they're comfortable and know that we're honoring their loved one as much as possible.
0: Walk us through the process, Hope. What happens from the moment someone becomes a donor to the moment where you know that you're ready to harvest the organs and save other lives?
2: Sure. So we have specialized family care coordinators that go in and work with the families to begin with and really help comfort them and guide them through the initial process. We then have transplant coordinators who come in and work with the families, work with the donor, and optimize those organs so we are able to transplant as many of them and maximize the gift of life. Once we have recipients identified for all of the organs that we will be recovering, we will set an operating room time. And that might include, you know, sometimes people will say, well, where does it happen? Wherever the donor is at is where the recovery happens. All the recovery surgeons will come to that hospital. That is one advantage of the LifeLink donor care unit at Piedmont, because it's the same place every time. It's standardized. Everyone is there with that committed mission and the routine of we know exactly how this flows. So once we go to the operating room, LifeLink is in there, the recovery surgeons, as well as our hospital partners. The recovery does take place, and then all of the organs go to their respective recipients.
0: How does Georgia compare to other states when it comes to donor registration and participation? I'm sure we can always use more, but how do we do?
2: We can definitely use more. In Georgia, unfortunately, only 36% of our population is registered. That's why we always encourage people, please talk to your family. Tell them what your wishes are. Please make the decision. We would love to celebrate all of our registered donors. All it takes is going to mystorycontinues.com to learn more about organ donation. You can sign up to be a registered donor. You can also, when you go get your driver's license, hunting and fishing license, and now hospitals, I know through what's called MyChart, the patient portal, you can even elect to be a donor through there. So there's a lot of opportunity, and it comes with education and what can we do for the state of Georgia.
0: And y'all have touched on this a little bit, but one donor can really help more than one person. How many lives can one person potentially save?
2: So you can save and enhance up to 75 recipients, and that does include 8 organs for transplant, and then you have tissue and eye donation.
0: Dr. Kensington, you look like you wanted to hop in on that.
3: Beautiful job, as always. I would just wanted to add to the need is to counter some of the misinformation that's occurring. You know, we are truly honoring these patients and taking incredible care of them during this process, and I think that's a really important message. When families and patients are deciding to be an organ donor.
0: Are there particular communities in our state where awareness or participation could be a lot better? And how are y'all working to address that?
2: So we actually have a multicultural education here that focuses on our African American community as well as the Latino community. In the state of Georgia, we have a little over 3,000 people on the wait list. Out of those a little over 3,000, 65% are African American, and the majority are awaiting kidney transplants.
0: What role does trust, culture, and Dr. you already mentioned it, misinformation play in whether somebody decides to sign up to be an organ and tissue donor?
2: I think it can have a huge impact. With that being said, we always stick to the facts. There is no cost to being an organ donor. You know, physicians take an oath to save lives. So that is something we always direct to the facts to, you know, come back to the reason as to why organ donation is so important, is to maximize those gifts to save others.
0: Dr. Kensington, some folks worry that

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Does anybody think it's weird that Britney Spears left her rehab facility and so did Tiger Woods in the same week? 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

B98.5, apparently Post Malone's tour not selling so well. So the rumor is he was going to drop Jelly Roll as the opener. I don't think Jelly Roll's a problem, Posty. It's B98.5.

Justin Bieber had 5 songs jump over 1 billion streams on YouTube after his Coachella performance. If I had to do the math, I think that scored him an extra $47 being had to

0: Math says if gas prices are stressing you out,
1: then it's basically free if someone else pays for it, right?
0: That's where Tad, Drex, and Kara's $1,000 plastic payoff comes in.

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Have you seen that meme going around of Bruno Mars on the streets of Las Vegas in like 2005? And he looks shocked when he sees Pete Wentz from Fall Out Boy walking in front of him. I want to be like, Bruno, you got good things to come. 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
1: All right.

B98.5, 92K, and today I'm Sky. Happy Sunday, fun day. How has this I-285 traffic been treating you? I know, right? We are in this together, though. I'm here, right here with you. Ooh, and coming up, I have got a whole list of free things you can do with the entire family.

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0: 90s 2K and today B98.5. Just when you thought that Atlanta traffic couldn't get any worse, I know, right? We shut down I-285 between MLK and Cascade Road.
1: They say the holy water's watered down, and this town's lost its faith. 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Oh my, my, oh my, my love, I take one look at you, you're taking me out.

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98.5, 92K, and today I'm Sky. Got a couple of Atlanta teams playing today, our Atlanta Dream. 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

90s 2K and today B98.5. I'm Sky and it's time for a good vibes challenge. 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Stay patient, stay positive, and keep moving forward. And I know you're out there in that I-285 traffic, but hang on in there, okay? We're going to get through.

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Go vote. Go vote. And I'm going to say it one more time. 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
24: 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Mike Shields and triple team traffic. 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

0: 90s 2K and today B98.5. We've got some graduations happening today. Morehouse and Spelman and CAU is going to be graduating on Monday. I am so proud of each and every one of you.
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90s 2K and today V98.5. I'm Sky. 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

285 Detour Weekend, B98.5, 92K, and today, and condolences if you're sitting in that mess on the west side. Hopefully they're going to open things back up by 5 a.m. tomorrow morning. We've got your Niall Horan tickets. 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

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And today it's a Niall Horan Win It weekend. 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
12: Oh, hey, Smiley. 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What's up? Oh, yeah. It's time for a Smiley Spring Mega Tune-Up from R.S. Andrews. 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Andrews Mega Tune-Up? 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

98.5 Natty's 2K and today's Sunday Fun Day with Renee. 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

98.5 Daddy's 2K and today with Renee. If I had an extra $1,000, I'd get a full tank of gas. You imagine filling your tank up and then getting caught in that construction on 285. 285 shut down between ML King and Cascade Road. 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And the money's back. $1,000. Tad, Drex, and Kara's plastic payoff. Five chances to win that money. First shot tomorrow morning, 8 a.m.

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1: 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He was a 25th caller, got two tickets to Niall Horan. 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
9: If something mechanical goes wrong in your house, don't you just want to talk to a human? 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

B98.5, Dottie's 2K, and today, 285 Detour Weekend. 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